Where's your opinion on that? The Beach Boys. What they said must be.

0: cabeza suena así.
1: Rumors spread around, and that takes its time. But the shack outside the game. And you know what I'm talking about. Just let me know if you wanna go to that whole mile on the range. They got a lot of nice girls.

What's your opinion on that thing with the Beach Boys? What they said last week?